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1: May nararamdaman ka na ba sa katawan mo? 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
2: Attention. The views and opinions expressed by the host do not necessarily state or reflect those of the company and its management. Furthermore, the views and opinions of the guests do not reflect those of the host, the show, the management, and the network.

reason why nahimugso ning atong programa ang buhing paglaom tungod kay naas among mga kasing-kasing ug pangandoy that we can help people, no, sa pag amuma, pagmatuto sa ato ang mga espiritu ug kalag, no. 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What is seen is temporary, but what is unseen is eternal, no. Sama sa Ginoo, dili makita, so God is eternal. Ang langit dili makita, so therefore heaven is eternal, no. So our soul is not seen, our soul is eternal, no. So that is why, no, for how many years siguro murag ikapila na ning tuig na to diri sa pagsibya na to, we are now in our 50 year siguro, no, and we are thankful to God that he was able to sustain us, no, our financial needs to sustain also sa tuang mga bills, no, sinisabay ron na to sa radyo, no, so that we can continue to broadcast and to share the word of God to all our listeners, no. So just pray with us nga magpadayon ni, because I do believe that through this broadcast we can help people to prepare their future eternity, no, for their eternity, no. So through sharing the word of God or through sharing the gospel, no. So this afternoon I would like to talk about, no, our role as a citizen of our nation, no, because we are not ignorant of the fact that our nation is being shaken, no, nowadays, no. Not only our nation is facing economic crisis, but we are also facing political crisis, no. And according to the word of God, no, sa ako nang gi-share atong milabay nga mga buwan, no, nagaingon ang pulong sa Ginoo sa Matthew chapter 12 verse 25, every kingdom divided against itself will be ruined, and every city or household divided against itself will not stand, no. So it is very clear in the Bible nga if a kingdom is divided against itself or against its kingdom will be ruined, no, and every city or household divided against itself will not stand, no. So with this in mind, no, makita nato what is happening to our nation today. Our nation is divided, no, politically, no, and as what the word of God says nga if it is divided against itself it will be ruined. So what can we expect of a nation that is divided, no? What can we expect of the leadership, the government nga na bahin, no, na divide, no? So ang giingon ra gyud res pulong sa Ginoo, it will be ruined, no, and it will not stand, no. So therefore as a citizen of this nation, no, Filipino man gyud ta, so naa gyud tay concern, no, what will happen to this nation in the future, no. As we look at the political situation nowadays, no, ang government, ang leadership, no, we are truly divided, no. So if this division will continue, then what the Bible says that a kingdom divided against itself will be ruined, no. So we cannot expect to prosper, we cannot expect this nation to rise above all economic crisis unless, no, there is unity among this nation, there is unity among the government or the people who are in the government. Because if there is no unity, if it is divided according to the word of God, it will be ruined and it will not stand, no. Every city, every household, every family that is divided will not stand, no. So as a citizen of this nation, no, we are really affected, no. Kay kung unsay madangatan ani atong nasod, kita sad nga mga lumulupyo nini mo nga nasod, maapektuhan man kita, no, we will be affected, no. So unsa may atong buhaton, no, aron makatabang ta to solve the problem of this nation, no. Pinakadako rong problema kaning division, no, sa ato ang leaders, no.
Onya, as a citizen, what can we do to help solve the problem, no? Dili kay unsa may atong buhaton aron mo bug-at og mas mudako ang atong problema. Nga tuwa is to be a catalyst, no, of the solution, no, or mahimo tang

why the Bible is created, so that people will be guided and people will be directed sila mga kinabuhi, no? Because the purpose of the Word of God is to guide us, to correct and to rebuke, no? Ingon pa ang pulong sa Ginoo. So as a guide, no, atong tan-aon karon, no, as a citizen of the nation, what must we do in order to become a solution, a part of the solution sa problema sa atong nasod karon, no? So what does the Bible say, no? In Romans chapter 13 verses 1 to 7, nag-ingon ang pulong sa Ginoo, let everyone be subject to the governing authorities, no? So ang giingon sa pulong sa Ginoo, let everyone be subject to the governing authorities, no? For there is no authority except that which God has established, no? The authorities that exist have been established by God. Consequently, whoever rebels against the authority is rebelling against what God has instituted, and those who do so will bring judgment on themselves. For rulers hold no terror for those who do right, but for those who do wrong. Do you want to be free from fear of the one in authority? Then do what is right, and you will be commended. For the one in authority is God's servant for your good. But if you do wrong, be afraid, for rulers do not bear the sword for no reason. They are God's servants, agents of wrath, to bring punishment on the wrongdoer. Therefore, it is necessary to submit to the authorities, not only because of possible punishment, but also as a matter of conscience. This is also why you pay taxes, for the authorities are God's servants, who give their full time to governing. Give to everyone what you owe them. If you owe taxes, pay taxes. If revenue, then revenue. If respect, then respect. If honor, then honor, no? So ako ni siyang gi quote, no, nga passage sa Romans chapter 13 verses 1 to 7 because it encourages every citizen, no, to submit to the governing authorities. Why will we submit to governing authorities? Because the Bible tells us that there is no authority except that God has established, no? So any government, no, unsa man nga klase sa leader sa gobyerno, gi-establisar na sa Ginoo for a purpose, no? For a purpose, no? Unya, nagaingon ang pulong sa Ginoo, the authorities that exist have been established by God, no? So ang tanan ng mga authority, tanan ng mga government, gi-establisar na siya sa Ginoo, no? Maunang nag-ingon ang pulong sa Ginoo. Consequently, whoever rebels against the authority is rebelling against what God has instituted, no? And those who do so will bring judgment to themselves, no? Na, ingon ang pulong sa Ginoo, for rulers hold no terror for those who do right, but for those who do wrong, do you want to be free from fear of the one in authority, no? So nag-ingon ang pulong sa Ginoo nga kay ang namunuan mga sulugoon sa Dios nga nag-alagad alang sa inyong mga kaayuhan. 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Makagusto ka man or you are against that authority, no, di kaganahan or sanig sukwahi sa imong panglantaw,

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So kinahanglan siguro nga na atay submission, no? Whether we look at our government as whatever we unsa may atong panglantaw sa atong gobyerno karon, siguro ang ubang mga tao nakauyon, naapuywa nakauyon, pero nag-ingon magod ang pulong sa Ginoo nga we need to submit, no? Wala maingon kung nakauyon ka, submit pergwa ayaw, no? So there is a warning, no, na gihatag sa pulong sa Ginoo nato nga we must submit to the governing authorities, no? So the first kana bitawong gitawag nato nga duty of a citizen is to submit to the governing authorities, no? So you must submit to the governing authorities whether you imong tan-aw maayo or dili, no? Pero we must submit then. Second, no, is to pray for our government, no? Ingon sa 1 Timothy chapter 2 verses 1 and 2. First of all, then I urge that request, prayers, intercessions and thanks be offered on behalf of all people, even for kings and all who are in authority, that we may lead a peaceful and quiet life in all godliness and dignity. Such prayer for all is good and welcome before God and our Savior, no? So ingon diha nga prayers, no, intercessions, no, thanksgiving be offered on behalf of the people and kings who are in authority, no? So ang atoa is to pray, no? So I would like to emphasize in this point ba nga, instead of instead of judging, no, our government, no, instead of criticizing our government, no, we need to realize that it cannot help, no, dili na siya makatabang ang atuang mga judgments, ang atuang mga criticism, ang atuang mga gitawag nga mga negative comments, no. Naam na siya, no, but ayaw na siya og i-develop sa imong nahuna og kasing-kasing, no, because what the Bible tells us is to pray for those who are in authority, no, for our kings and those who are in authority, no. Though do naman kay nakita nga bati, though do naman kay nakita nga sayop sa ilahang pagdumala, no, but do not allow yourself to be part of the problem, no, by criticizing, by having a negative judgment, but rather pray for your leaders or for your government, no. Kay mo man giingon sa pulong sa Ginoo nga ato silang iampo whether you like them or not, no. All we have to do is to pray, no. Magampo ta para nila, no. Because I do believe prayer changes everything, no. Dako kong pagtuo nga ang paglaom sa atong nasod na aragyon sa kamot sa Ginoo. And in order to for God to move, nagkinahanglan nga magkahiusa ta aning dapita, no. If our nation is divided because of their political ambitions, political colors, no, we should, as citizens of this nation, we should be united in prayer, no, regardless of our religious affiliation or gitawag nato o denominational affiliation, no, whatever religion you have, no, our sole duty as a citizen of this nation is to pray for our government, pray for our leaders, no. So unta din hita magkahiusa, no, as a Filipino people, no, we need to be united in prayer and let us focus our prayer on our government, no, bisag naa ka sa unsa man nga kolor sa politika, no, because sa ako nang giingon politics divides, no, kaning politika makabahin-bahin gyud siya, no. So as Christians, as citizens of this country, no,
our sole duty is to pray for our leaders, no? And we should stand and be united in this area of prayer, no? Because we believe that God answers prayers, no? Ang Ginoo mutubag siya sa itong mga pag-ampo, no? So, kining ato ang mga negative comments, kining ato ang mga

weapon, no, is prayer, no. Kining pag-ampo mo na pinaka-epektibo nga weapon nato, no, against this situation karon, no, the situation of our nation that is divided, no, because the word of God says a kingdom that is divided against itself will be ruined, no. A city or a family that is divided against itself cannot stand, no. So ang ato unta is we make some moves that will cater unity sa ato ang nasod karon. And how can we be united, no? It is not by participating any political activity, but we rather be united in what we call prayer or prayer, because this is the most powerful weapon that God has provided us in order to solve this political crisis that our nation is facing today, no. So I would like to encourage, no, not only the ministers, not only those who are active in the church activities, but every Filipino people, no. Tanan nga mga Pilipinhon karon akong giauhag nga magkahiusa ta sa pag-ampo sa atuang nasod, no. Let us forget our political affiliations, let us forget our political colors, no, but let us stand united in prayer for the good of this nation. I truly believe that there is hope for this nation, and our hope is not on the hands of the politicians, but our hope is in the hand of God. So it requires people to pray and kneel before the Lord so that God can move in a mysterious way, no. I do believe that there is a solution in every problem, no. So we are being instructed by the word of God to pray for kings and all those who are in authority, that we may live peaceful and quiet lives in all godliness and holiness, no. So munang akong giingon kaganiha, ipadapli nato ang atoang mga political colors, political affiliations, no. Kay di na makatabang nato, no. Ang ato apong mga prejudice, ang ato ang mga judgment, no, ang ato ang mga evaluation, ang ato ang mga comments nga negatibo, dili po na makatabang, no. So muna nga nagpahinumdum ang pulong sa Ginoo nato nga we will pray for our government, no. Why? Because if the government will prosper, we will also prosper, no. So nag-ingon diha sa Jeremiah, no, 29:7, work to see that the city where I sent you as exiles enjoys peace and prosperity. Pray to the Lord for it, for as it prospers, you will prosper, no. So nagsugo ang pulong sa Ginoo nga atong iampo ang atong syudad, atong iampo atong nasod, kay kung muuswag kuno ni, muuswag puta, no. So ingon diha, pray to the Lord for it, for as it prospers, it you will prosper, no. So natay message, no, sa ato ang kuan, ingon siya mayong hapon, Pastor Dudong, no, si Brother John De La Torre, no. 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And it is not healthy, no, for us, no, citizens of the Philippines, nga bisan kita mismo nagkabahin-bahin ta, no. 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If a kingdom is divided against itself, it will be ruined. If a city is divided against itself, it will not stand, no. So, unsa may uni ato ang mahandom, unsa may, how can we expect this nation to rise, to prosper,

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For those who are in authority, no? Pray for those who are in authority. So, higala igsuon, I hope, no? Kining pipila ka mga butang atong gisugutan karon. 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Nga as much as possible, ikayan siguro nato nga muhatag tag comment sa ato ang social media, no? Ako, I never had I cannot remember nga na ako'y kikomment sa ato ang Facebook nga negatibo, no? 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Kundili, let us stay at the center. Kita na to nga naay mga conflicts, no? Usahay na tayong mga prejudices, no? 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But the only solution that God requires of us is to pray, no? Ampo lang ta, no? Because I do believe that the prayers of the righteous, yeah, ingon pa ang pulong sa Ginoo in the book of James, that the prayers of the righteous are powerful and effective. So if we only pray, no, mag-ampo lang kita igsuon, no, di ta magpadas ato ang emotion, no, because the Filipinos nowadays are very emotional, no. Ang imong makita as what I have observed diha sa Facebook, no, sa mga comments are filled with anger, no. Na ang kalagot, no, mga negative emotions na ba, no, na ang kapungot, kasuya, no, ang pagdumot, no, grabe na kaayo, very emotional na may tatog positive nga emotions kanang joyful, peaceful, dili, no. Negative emotions, and negative emotions does not come from God, no? So that is why the more nga we mo release ta og mga comments sa itong Facebook, the more nga magkagubot ang ato ang nasod, no? So why not be part of the solution instead of being part of the problem, no? So ang solution ra gyud igsuon is to bend our knees, and not to bend the law, but to bend our knees and pray for those who are in authority. Because according to the Bible, the prayers of the righteous are powerful and effective. Mauna nga, kung di man ta magkahiusa sa politikanhon nga kolor, no? 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So, arita maghiusa diha sa mga pag-ampo, because we serve the same God, we believe in the same God, no? Sag-asa ta na bilong nga religion, no? Mauna nga kita nga mga ministers, we must be the salt and the light, no, sa atong nasod. Kay ang mga tao musunod na sila nato, because we are positioned by God to lead our different denominations, our different churches, no? Unya, kung habig kaspikas, no? It will cause division sa imong simbahan. Because not all members of the church are on the same side with you, no? Munang naingko, as much as possible, if you are a servant of God, if you are a priest, if you are a pastor, if you are an imam, if you are a minister, no? Ayaw na lang og involve sa political activities, no? But rather stand in the center, stand in the middle, be neutral, and teach your members to pray for those who are in authority, no? If they want to live a quiet and peaceful life, no? The only solution that God has provided us is to put our trust in God. Do not put your trust on any politician, because most of them will fail. No? But we must put our trust in God alone, for God never fails, according to His words. God
never changes. God will always be true to His promises. So our only hope for this nation to be restored, our only hope for this nation to be healed, no? Maurag yun ang pagpaubos o pagampo diha sa Ginoo. Tungod kay ang pulong sa Dios nagaingon man that if my people who are called by my name will humble themselves and pray and seek my face and turn from their wicked ways, I will hear them from heaven and I will heal their land. So God has a promise that He will heal our land. But there is also a prerequisite. Before that healing will come, no? Kay saad man is Ginoo, ingon siya, I will heal their land. Pero before that healing will happen to this nation, na ay prerequisite. No? And what is the prerequisite? If you want healing for this nation, if you want this nation to be restored, if you want this nation to prosper, na ay prerequisite. Ingon ang pulong sa Ginoo, if my people will humble themselves, first, it requires humility. Humility is forgetting our self. Humility is forgetting our own judgment. No? Let us humble ourselves before God. No? Ingon siya, if my people who are called by my name, no, humble themselves. First, it requires humility. Second, ingon siya, if my people who are called by my name will humble themselves and pray. No? Munang niingon ko kaniya, our sole duty as a citizen of this nation is to pray for those who are in authority. Let us pray for those who are in the government. And third, prerequisite, and seek my face. Let us seek the face of God. Forget all the politicians, but let us seek the presence of God. No? Seeking His face is seeking and allowing His presence to manifest. No? Let us humble ourselves and pray and seek His face. And the fourth, and I do believe, na mauni siya'y pinakalisod, no? Turn from their wicked ways. No? Turning from our wicked ways requires our humble acceptance that we are sinners and we need God's forgiveness. So brothers and sisters, if you want healing, if you want this nation to be restored, if you want this nation to be healed, as a citizen of this nation, we need to do all these four prerequisites. We must humble ourselves, we must pray, and we must seek God's presence, God's intervention, and we must turn from our wicked ways. We are pointing fingers, maingon ta mga korakot, mga unsa wa na diha, but we do not see ourselves. So check and balance. So siha imong kaugalingon, and it's time for us nga mga itagpasaylo sa Ginoo. And with that, we can experience God's healing sa atong nasod. So higala igsuon, I do believe nga we are really affected of what is happening sa atong nasod karon, and we do not know what to do, where to go. We do not know how to do it in order to solve this problem. But the only

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4: Attention. The views and opinions expressed by the host do not necessarily state or reflect those of the company and its management. Furthermore, the views and opinions of the guests do not reflect those of the host, the show, the management, and the network.

0: Let us all remember that we are in the holy presence of God.
1: In the name of the Father, and of the Son, and of the Holy Spirit. Amen.
0: The angel of the Lord declared unto Mary,
1: and she conceived by the power of the Holy Spirit.
0: Hail Mary, full of grace, the Lord is with thee. Blessed art thou amongst women, and blessed is the fruit of thy womb, Jesus.
2: Holy Mary, Mother of God, pray for us sinners, now and at the hour of our death. Amen.
0: Behold the handmaid of the Lord.
2: Be it done unto me according to your word.
0: Hail Mary, full of grace, the Lord is with thee. Blessed art thou amongst women, and blessed is the fruit of thy womb, Jesus.
2: Holy Mary, Mother of God, pray for us sinners, now and at the hour of our death. Amen.
0: And the Word was made flesh,
2: and dwelt among us.
0: Hail Mary, full of grace, the Lord is with thee. Blessed art thou amongst women, and blessed is the fruit of thy womb, Jesus.
2: Holy Mary, Mother of God, pray for us sinners, now and at the hour of our death. Amen.
0: Pray for us, O Holy Mary, Mother of God,
2: that we may be made worthy of the promises of Christ.
0: Let us pray.
2: Pour forth, we beseech thee, O Lord, thy grace into our hearts, that we to whom the incarnation of Christ, thy Son, was made known by the message of an angel, may by his passion and cross be brought to the glory of his resurrection, through the same Christ our Lord. Amen.
0: Glory be to the Father, and to the Son, and to the Holy Spirit.
2: As it was in the beginning, is now, and ever shall be, world without end. Amen.
0: Glory be to the Father, and to the Son, and to the Holy Spirit.
2: As it was in the beginning, is now, and ever shall be, world without end. Amen.
0: Glory be to the Father, and to the Son, and to the Holy Spirit.
2: As it was in the beginning, is now, and ever shall be, world without end. Amen.
0: Saint Cecilia,
2: pray for us.
0: Saint John Baptist de la Salle,
2: pray for us.
0: Leave Jesus in our hearts forever.
2: In the name of the Father, and of the Son, and of the Holy Spirit. Amen.

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0: 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Dadalhin sa inyo. 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
4: 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The views and opinions expressed by the host do not necessarily state or reflect those of the company and its management. 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
3: 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In the mix. Back to back, beat to beat.
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0: 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Dadalhin sa inyo. 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Ng mas pinaganda, mas pinalawak, mas pinalakas. Radyo Pilipinas. 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
4: 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The views and opinions expressed by the host do not necessarily state or reflect those of the company and its management. Furthermore, the views and opinions of the guests do not reflect those of the host, the show, the management, and the network.
3: In the mix. In the mix. Back to back, beat to beat. Come on, DJ. 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

Fine, available standard time, 45 minutes past the hour of 8 of Black Thermix, and 15 minutes left before we ended our program. And also, shout out dihan ni Ma'am Mergy Bagyo, you know, sa always yung nakapaminaw dihan, no? Salamat kayo naman, marami ma'am. Jimmy, you know, sa shout out, Sir Jimmy. And also, DJ, you know, sa Merlita, you know, sa Jennifer, you know, sa Rina Managaytay, Jojoy, you know,

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Yeah.

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0: para sa bagong Pilipino. 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
3: 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Tradisyon, musika, sining, literatura at iba pa. Anything and everything fun and Filipino. Ito ang Pinoy Kultura.
4: There was a time when going to the wet market, we had a durable and dependable companion always by our side. The Bayong. It is a kind of bag that is originally and proudly Philippine-made.
5: Ginagamit natin ng madalas simula pa ng Spanish era.
4: Our resourceful ancestors used dried leaves and wove them into bayong bags. Ang mga traditional bayong ay gawa sa buri leaves in the Visayas at pandan leaves naman sa Luzon. But these days, the materials used for making it vary from plastic to other organic materials.
5: Ngayon, mukhang sikat na naman ang bayong bags,
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1: Time to celebrate kulturang Pinoy. 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Anything and everything fun and Filipino. Ito ang Pinoy Kultura. Intangible heritage. Ano nga ba ito? UNESCO defines it as the totality of tradition-based creations of a cultural community expressed by a group of individuals and recognized as reflecting its cultural and social identity. In the early 2000s, the organization honored the Darangin chant of the Maranao and the Hudhud chant of the Ifugao as Philippine masterpieces of oral and intangible heritage of humanity. The Hudhud is recited and chanted among the Ifugao only during four occasions: harvesting and weeding of rice, funeral wakes, and bone washing rituals. Ito ay binubuo ng 200 kwento na may 40 kabanata bawat kwento. A celebration

0: AM. 46 minutes na makalipas po ang 7 AM.
1: Time to celebrate kulturang Pinoy. 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Anything and everything fun and Filipino. Ito ang Pinoy Kultura.
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2: And lumayo ka man sa akin by Rodel Naval. And there's the timeless practice of Pinoy parents naming their kids after their meshed names, like Jovelin or Benjamin. Pero ang isa pang mahilig ko tingtingin ng Pinoy ay language. Mga salitang Tagalog na minerge or completely inimbento.
5: Pauso.
2: Street words or slang. Made-up words or familiar words with made-up meanings only a Filipino would know. Like, raning,
5: anyare.
2: And some that have even made it to the Oxford English Dictionary. Like, bonga. 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Bahala na, balikbayan, high blood. Yep, they're in the Oxford English Dictionary. Look under Philippine English along with other Filipino coined

0: and current affairs. Top stories of the day. Business, sports, music, and entertainment. Dadalhin sa inyo. Dadalhin sa inyo. Ng mas pinaganda. Mas pinalawang. Mas pinalakas. Radyo Pilipinas. Radyo. Radyo Pilipinas. Presidential Broadcast Service.
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